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1: We never spoke before the party. We always speak last. That is tradition. Anybody who says we ever spoke first is telling lies conveniently. There is no truth in that. We always speak last because that is the order of the alliance. I got big brother syndrome. We are the leader of the alliance until that is changed. If it is not changed, we are the leader of the alliance.
0: Kanti EFF ithi ukhoxiswa kwegama laloyo ephakanyisela ukuhola bufakazi esigcawini sekomidi eliphenya ukuziphatha kamengameli uRamaphosa kuphazamisa ukuzimela kwephalamende.
2: A decision of this committee cannot be unmade because the head of the executive objects to it. That is not how parliament is supposed to function, and it should worry every member of this house. When we change our own resolution because the executive says so, we're no longer an a legislature. We are simply an extension of the presidency. The constitution does not permit this.
0: Kanti sophinde ke sibheke ke ezinye zazo izindaba esithinta ke ukuqala kohlelo lokuhlolwa ke kuvivinywa kwamatikuletsheni ngokuphela konyaka njengoba sazi ukuthi ke ziyaqala ke zona izivivinyo khona namuhla. 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
1: Next to the bench there was a two-seater sofa. Can I suggest to you that that physical address is not the accused physical address, that is accused number 3. Upon entry, what was the accused doing? What was the other male doing? Were you able to see upon what they were sitting? At a later stage, I will show you that you are correct if you say accused number 3 was sitting on the bench. Do you recall seeing a bottle of Jameson whiskey? I'm asking you this, sir, because my instructions are where you found accused number 3. It is a tavern.
0: Kona manjalo umbuso ugcizelela ukuthi isibhamu satholakala kuye uMyeza. 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
2: Papu, there was an amendment by the applicant, that is now accused number 3, in his affidavit that he advised his attorney that he was not in physical or direct control of the firearm, neither did he exercise any indirect control of the firearm alleged to be in his possession. Now, according to your affidavit, you state that the arresting officer indicated that the firearm was found on his body around his groin area. Do you confirm that? And his answer is yes, Your Worship.
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6: Our success will be measured by lives that we have protected, crimes prevented, to those intending to exploit and disrupt the festive season, SAPS is prepared. Our resources have been mobilized and our members are ready to act decisively within the law. To the people of South Africa, let us make safety a shared national responsibility. 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
5: Lisekela lemvune maphoyisa kulelive Castle Mathale uthe maphoyisa ngede agcina emazambani labolile esiphoyiseni.
7: The police cannot fight crime alone.

0: massive action to stand with the police against crime and criminality. Criminals must face the full might of the law. Even the criminals that are hiding behind our beautiful blue uniform are known by members of the community. You see them taking bribes, working with drug dealers and so on. Do not turn a blind eye. Report them. We will take away our blue uniform and give them the orange uniform which they deserve.
1: Malunga emphakathi acele ukuthi amaphoyisa anyakade kulwane bugebengu endzaweni ntanga kubo.
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10: We can choose to continue along the path, division and litigation. We must, comrades, at all times be guided by the principle of unity. There is no enemy amongst us. Our enemy is unemployment. Our enemy is exploitation. Our enemy is poverty and inequality. Our enemy is crime and corruption. It is racism and sexism. We are here as delegates to this august gathering to serve the working class.
9: Ngemuva kwamazwi owamukela kanye nezinkulumo ezivela kuLusi kube sekuyisikhathi semiyalezo yokusekela evela koza kwabo kumfela ndawonye. 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
11: We never spoke before the party, we always speak last. That is tradition. Anybody who say we ever spoke first is telling lies conveniently. There is no truth in that. We always speak last because that is the order of the alliance. I got big brother syndrome. We are the leader of the alliance until that is changed. If it is not changed, we are the leader of the alliance.
12: You should have done, Comrade Gwede, was to respect our program director, to go there at the stage. And once you are there, you teach us.
13: We proceed with this Congress. ANC, you lost it. You are moving forward.
14: This behavior, it is unbecoming, and he is consistent. We will remember this moment, and he must continue with his own goals. We will always remember the arrogance of the African National Congress.
15: The ANC must take a decision to sanction the chair of the ANC.
9: Ekhuluma nezintatheli uMantashe umile kwelokuthi bengekwazi ukukhuluma ekuqaleni.
11: The message is you don't distort the alliance for convenience. You do the right thing, whether it is painful or not. You don't change it as you like. And one of the things that I will never do is to give up a principle for convenience. I don't do that as a person.
8: Yabo Mokobo uhlanganise lombiko wethulo emoyeni uPhumlane wakwaZulu. 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
17: A decision of this committee cannot be unmade because the head of the executive objects to it. That is not how parliament is supposed to function. And it should worry every member of this house. When we change our own resolution because the executive says so, we're no longer an a legislature. We are simply an extension of the presidency. The constitution does not permit this.
16: Kodwa ke usihlalo wale committee uMakashwele Gana uthi le committee iza kuzichasa zozibini izicelo emile kulokuba izigqibo zabo zathatyathwa ngokwemigaqo emiselweyo iPhalamente.
18: As a chairperson of the committee, I have opposed both the applications by the EFF and the ALPA, and will be making strong arguments in front of the judges of the Western Cape High Court to say that at each time, every step of the way, we acted within the rules of the National Assembly, we acted within the practices in the National Assembly when we rescinded the decision of recommending Advocate Madonsela.
16: Le komiti ke isazimisile inkqubo zayo zokuchonga oza kukhokela ubungqina lokama isalindele iziphumo zenkqubo zenkundla. 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
1: We want to stay in the top of the league. We want to stay in contact with these three teams in front of us. But the championship, the PSL, is very long. It's a long travel. So you manage this type of competition differently as a CAF. But as well, he says that we will speak about the CAF, about this game in Zambia after the game of Stellenbosch. For the moment, since we restart the training, we only focus on Stellenbosch. We know that we have other games, but our main focus is on Stellenbosch.
0: Kanti mophela lapha ke Chiefs yagcina ke ukunqoba ngomhla ka 6 uSeptember labadlala khona abashaya iswelele ngamagoli amathathu kwamabili umlalo lapha eStellenbosch olapha ke Dobsonville kanti emva lokho badlala ama draw ukulandelana abadlane nePolokwane City naye lapha eGordon Arrows kodwa lomqeqeshi uthi usaneme ngomdlalo nje otshengiswa abadlali bakhe kuyona le midlalo asebeyidlalile.
1: For the 7th first game he's very happy about the quality of the football that we played. He said we played a very good football, but we have a lack of efficiency inside the box to score more goals. So it's for that, the dark point, it's the point that we lost because we have a lack of efficiency inside the box. We must score more goals, so we work on that.
0: Kanti ke okunye sakhumbuza bona nje imidlalo yayo lapha ke Champions League ezoqhubeka futhi namhlanje khona lapha ke phesheya kwezilwandle lapho kuyodlala khona amaqembu ahlukahlukene imidlalo nje 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
8: A total of 203,794 candidates have registered to write 2026 National Senior Certificate examinations in Gauteng. This comprises of 152,527 full-time candidates and 51,267 part-time and repeater candidates. This represents an increase of 11,049 registered candidates compared to 2025.
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8: Security arrangements are in place for the duration of the examination. There will also be real-time reporting systems and the utilization of super scanners at entry points to exam rooms. The use of these scanners at the entrance is not intended to invade the privacy of learners, but to help uncover concealed hardware such as smart glasses, spy pens with hidden video screens, and micro earplugs.
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7: very satisfying It's so hard to win. I said that before the game, to win on the road against Forest, to go back-to-back at home. But played like the team that we want to be here, the team that you look at and go, there's so much spirit and energy in the group. And we know we're going to have to suffer this season a lot in games.
5: Kafishan Frank Lampard, uthi ke unqomindlela abadlali bakhe abadlale ngaye njengoba esho ukuthi bekubalulekile ukuthi ke bawunqobe umdlalo wabo ikakhulukazi ekuhambeni njengoba benza ke kwiForest. 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
3: 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Yeah, but party breast cancer. So it's very important ukuthi uJanuary mawuqala nje wenza yonke into, do your health checks, your blood, your sugar, glucose, abo pap smear nje into ezinjalo ukuthi wazi ukuthi you are planning your health okay in advance, yabona? 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Maybe if you came earlier or wahamba wayo checka, you could have been on stage 1.
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3: 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It was not actually the treatment itself because nama chemotherapy ayawaphula umoya physically and mentally and emotionally and financially, you are going to go through the most even zimelo bukhulu kakhulu ngoba iqeda umzimba iqeda nje it breaks you but into ebaleke kakhulu abantu aba around wena family yakho your friends ukukhuthaza. 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Okay. It's because of ibutho lakho,
2: yeah,
3: the people that
2: yeah.
3: are around you abakhuthazayo abakufonelayo, you know. So yes, because sometimes mina like mina zangijoyine any cancer groups because abakhona ama cancer groups la ngoba I felt like bengizoba depressed masokuthiwa hayi sokunomunye oshile. 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
1: Yeah.
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3: Okay, inumber yami, this is my personal number. Ngiyazi ukuthi ngishisana nayo. Radio.
1: Yeah.
3: And it's 072-418-6498. And my email address is sipatimasango@gmail.com. 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And give advice where I need to and refer where yeah. I need to refer them to.
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6: You know, the first seven games was pretty tough, also losing very early in the MTN 8. So it was a welcome break where we needed to just take some time off, come back hungry, and to make sure that in this next step we continue to work hard and get more positive results for us.
5: Kafishane nje uMalisane uthi ke ikhefu leli leFIFA bebelidinga kakhulu njengoba kule midlalo esikhombisa yokuqala nje ibinzima kakhulu. 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
8: Tyson coming right and avoid those punches. It's going to be interesting because Joshua is a fast puncher. I love Tyson Fury though. 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That's why I go never go against him. I don't care who it is.
5: Mike Tyson, uthi uFury kuzomela aqaphele kakhulu Sibhakela sika Anthony Joshua sesandla sokudla njengoba ke kuyisona asebenzisayo ginqa madoda. 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
9: Yeah, I mean, we know the games are going to be tricky and I think we have put ourselves in this situation. We could have avoided it in WAFCON, but we passed that and now the focus is how I'm going to prepare to be able to be ready for the games that we're going to be playing, which is the first phase of the FIFA playoffs.
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8: With the greatest of respect to Gwede Mantashe, where you speak in a program is not a matter of principle. It's exactly that. It's a matter of a program. It's not an issue that one can walk on.
7: Uthi ngenkulu inhlonipho nje kuMantashe bona bazi ukuthi ukukhuluma kuya ngokuthi uhlelele ukuthi ukhulume nini, ukuthi uqalile noma ugcinile, into engasho lutho ukubona uthi ukuthi kukhona ushiye phansi kubona. 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
4: 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That is a stark reality driven, they say.
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5: 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So previously I asked for those statements to be filed. They were not filed because obviously I was not...
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0: 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I'm passing it to many SMS and cousins. Yeah, but
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7: 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The coach has belief in me. The club has believed in me, and that's all you need. his players on a day-to-day basis pushing me. We working together as a team to be better.
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4: 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So it's not only the DBE security measures that were strengthened, this has happened also across all provinces.
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5: 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Yeah. 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Yeah. Yeah.
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5: 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It is to restore the authority of the state wherever.
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14: Inkulumo egcwele iyatholakala kwi-podcast yokhozi www.ukhozifm.co.za
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2: The decision that the EFF and ALPA are seeking to review is a final decision. It's a decision to rescind the recommendation. That is not subject to any further process insofar as Advocate Michael Sela is concerned. There will be a further decision to appoint an evidence leader at some point. But this part of the process, Advocate Michael Sela's candidacy, is over. It's finishing clock. And so at that, we are at the end of that process. So we say we are here at the correct point, at the end of the process, to review that.
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16: 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I've never heard of the person.
14: Uma ngabe ubona nje ubudlelwane phakathi kweMelika nayo ke mhlambe lenkantolo Judge Pillay bekuyona ubudlelwane abukho kahle futhi akaze kube kahle.
17: You clap a little bit more. I may share this prize with Trump.
11: Inkulumo egcwele iyatholakala kwi-podcast yoKhozi www.ukhozifm.co.za. 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
19: The decision that the EFF and ALPA are seeking to review is a final decision. It's a decision to rescind the recommendation. That is not subject to any further process insofar as Advocate Michael Sele is concerned. There will be a further decision to appoint an evidence leader at some point. But this part of the process, Advocate Michael Sele's candidacy, is over. It's finishing up. And so at that, we are at the end of that process. So we say we are here at the correct point.
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8: 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I-Old Bag Dry Gin. Noma i-3 Ships Select Whiskey. 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
13: 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So My wish is to say, as an industry, including NAYU department and other stakeholders, asihlanganeni sibambisane.
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8: Ngiqhamuke esikhethe ucelo high school lapha eHammersdale. 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Sizokwenza namhlanje animal production and then bese senze animal health.
0: Kunjalo ke kwena mlalelo Khoza FM uhlelo lwethulela ke ezemfundo emsakazweni Khoza FM.
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8: Sanibonani bafundi once again. Welcome to agricultural sciences class for today. So our main focus is going to be on question 3 of your paper 1. So we're going to look at animal production and then bese sihamba siyobheka ini I animal health and then metallic salt poisoning kanye ne urea poisoning. But let us start off with animal production. Before we get into the intricacy of the matter, when we're speaking of production, we are looking at the input versus the output. So on a farm, we feed animals. So whatever feed that is given to the animal must be converted to production. It can be milk, meat, or wool, whatever that we are specializing with on a farm. But before we start to get the product that we desire, finally, let's choose a production system. How are we going to farm our animals? Our production system is in our two. Sine intensive production system, sine extensive production system. Now, the question is, how is the farmer going to choose ukuthuzosebenzisa iphi production system? The main counter factor ama resources. If the farmer does not have enough resources, eventually izofola kwi production system that will make him or her pay lesser. But if the farmer has got enough capital to start the business, in the information as well, then izochoose the production system that will suit ama financial needs akhe. Now let us start off with intensive production system. As the word states, intensive, the animals are kept indoors and they are given a special type of feed so that they can convert that feed into a production. This type of production system, ihambisana ne commercial farming system. So we are basically farming for making a profit. Now, how do you know ukuthi this farmer is running intensive production system? Number one, there is high capital input. Lot of money is invested in intensive production system. And then there is high usage of technology as well. Thus, large number of animals are kept in a small piece of land. I guess in the example, yama layers. Ungathola ukuthi in a small room, ama layers they are kept in cages and then they come in large densities. They do not go and look for food, but the farmer is responsible for feeding ama animals, depending on the type of animal, because it's a peg, animal kuba yini, is it a ruminant, no mayini, an unruminant. And then bese siba ne extensive production system. I extensive production system, it is a very common method of farming whereby there is low capital input. Animals rely on natural pastures for food. So okwe farmer la ukuthi ayithatha zisezile edlelweni, then they simply graze. In some instances, if I'm using a katazegi ngisho ukuthi utshani okufanele bugraze busakhona yini according to a season. And then there's less human interference. It is very common kule farming system ukuthi masihambe emgwaqeni uthole ukuthi inkomo nje ziluselwa umfana omncane zisivimbe izivimbe imoto mayidlula. There is less human interference. Whereas on a farm, la kwenziwa khona intensive production system, there is high human interference. Ama laborers are being employed to look after ama animals. The extensive production system goes hand in hand with the subsistence farming system. A subsistence farming system, we are farming what is enough for our household. Now, in these two farming systems, the extensive production system, as much as mawuthwe ibheka, uthola ukuthi ayisinikezi so much profit, but it is a very environmentally friendly farming method. When it comes to commercial farming system. A commercial farming system, it endangers the environment because by exercising monoculture. So, njoban kwazi ukuthi plus lombil, kusho ukuthi on yearly basis on that farm they are planting maize. That increase in ama pesticides. Then there is a high machinery usage compacts the soil and can lead to soil pollution. Then, we also want to increase productivity on a farm. How do we increase it? We consider four factors. Number one, we consider feeding or nutrition. How are we going to feed animals? It determines factor again as you perform, the types of animals that you have on a farm, and then the goal, what are you feeding the animals for? Number two, the environment. Sometimes we refer to the environment as a shelter. Now, the environment in Zan, we optimize conditions that are suitable for the animal to produce at its best. So, ama animals, they are not getting to be exposed to ama harsh environmental conditions if we have any shelter. And then, basically, consider breeding. We choose the type of animals that we want to farm with. We look at animals that are adaptable to environmental conditions. We also consider animals that produce high quality products. And then, basically, enterprise management. In management, yenzani. The management balances these three production factors, which is nutrition, shelter, and breeding. Now, umfunduzo ithola phi assessment yalento. U-exam nawe paper lika May June 2026. Uyenze kahle. This whole thing is combined. Mufika nje ku 3.1 wakhona ngisho namanje ungabheka. Uvele wakombina wonke lawo ma factors laphayana. But umahluko anenzele wona udivestile kule method enijwayele ukuthi kuveze isithombe bese kufanele usho ukuthi kwenziwe intensive production system noma kwenziwe extensive. But uvele wa summarize wonke and it is well assessed ninga check ngesikhathi senesiceleni. Ukombina ama farming system, wakombina ama production system, wakombina ama factors that increase production. Now, we said one of the factors that we can use to increase animal production is shelter. Why do we provide shelter to the animals? One of the reasons is to prevent any theft. Mind you, on a farm, we create proper housing for animals. No, we do not create such structures. You can think of they protect animals against theft, against extreme environmental condition, naguma predators, which are the wild animals that eat in imfuyo yethu. Now, we have different housing structures. Number one, sinalo ke sekubizwa ngithini, backyard system. The backyard system, it's a home-based inclusion. So in the backyard of your home, you just design a structure la uzofaka khona okujwayelekile ukuthi abantu basuke bezofuya inkukhu khona. Sibe ne depleter system. A depleter system, we use it when we want to keep broilers. Sibe ne battery cage system. A battery cage system, it's for layers. Then bese siba ne free range system. Kwi free range system, the animals are not confined. They roam around freely and then they come back at night. There's a specific place ezizoya kuyo ziyahamba zilapho, but akekho igadayo during the day ukuthi zingahambi. Now, inside the house, kukhona ama requirements okufanele uwafice in an intensive production system. Number one, kufanele kube khona ama feeders so that the animal can eat. Kube khona ama drinkers, depending on the type of animal. Kuma pigs, baba nalento esibiza ngokuthi nipple drinker, iba outside the house of a pig. And then bese kuba khona ibedding so that we avoid ukuthi ama animals athi lie on the cold grounds. Sibe nani ne lighting. What is the purpose of lighting? Ilighting, eye lightning, lighting. Ilighting yenza izinto ezothu. Number one, it maximizes ini feeding. So when animals are hungry, even at night, they can eat. Number two, it plays a role in warming the poultry house. We usually keep lights day and night in the poultry house. Then we've got basic structures for housing system. Number one, sinalo this one works mainly in cattle farming. We cattle farming sibe nani ne holding shed. A holding shed, we use it when we want to keep animals for a long time. Sibe ne feed shed. A feed shed, it keeps feeds and supplements. Bese siba ne holding pen. A holding pen, we keep animals for a short period of time prior to handling. Njenga nawe njoma uya kadokotela, kwi waiting room ya kadokotela. That is more like your holding pen. You are only kept there for a short period of time. Then bese siba nani nama basic handling facilities. Our basic handling facilities include all prodder, nose pliers, ama crush, so abafundi they can remember them. I assessment yale question is uyificabe. Ephepheni lika May June 2026 question 3.5 we are addressa lento sixoxe ngayo manje. Nasephepheni lika November 2024 question 3.2 it does speak on what we have spoken about.

that we use when we are handling sheep or goats. And then the type of breed. We can have same cattle on a farm. It can be a cattle farm, but we're having different breeds. So our different breeds has got different temperament. So when we are handling them, we consider the breed, the age of an animal as well. But there are basic rules on a farm that works overall when it comes to handling animals. Number one, animals do not like noise. Maudlula lapayanga say camp it down, kuni potel pali laga rain piltini, stop hooting, animals are resting. So that is a sign that animals do not appreciate loud noise. And then sudden movement, asich ahilwan. And then we do not throw objects on animals. On a farm, ilwan asishain kob. And when we are handling them, we do not approach them from the blind spot because that can endanger a handler. At the very same time, when you're handling the animal, you consider lentesibizongti a flight zone. How do we define a flight zone? It is the safe distance between the animal and the handler. So you do not get so close to the animal, is it uncomfortable? No, fanelushie that distance. Yoguti now, umi animal behavior unpredictable. Ukwazi kwenza njani ukumove. Now, since this following show onke lawa guidelines, why are we handling farm animals? We handle them during health programs. Remember, as a vaccinator, when animals are sick, we give them medication. So those are the it's one of the reasons why we handle our farm animals. Number two, during a management program. Some of the activities that we do on a farm, they include in dehorning, whereby we are stopping the growing of horns from the young animal. So masenza leyo nto sisebenzisa ini idihona noma idehorning iron. When we are marking them, siyenza identification. Siba identifya kanjani, sometimes sisebenzisa ama ear tag. Lokho nijwayele ukuthi manibona ilwane nithi izifaka amacici. Sometimes we use tattoo. Mainly tattoo isetshenziswa kuma horses, but nangama cattle it does work at times. Sometimes the CNZ in a branding whereby we use a hot iron and then we place a mark in the hip of an animal. Sometimes see our English animals masenza ini a castration. A castration is removal of testes from the animal. So a remove ngani ama testes. Number one is sebenzisa illustrator, le sebenzisa rubber ring. We mainly use it on young bulls. Noma sebenzise ini ibadizo. Ibadizo sihamba sifake iclip laphaya i-blood supply ukuthi ingafiki kuma-testes. But ama-testes awanyamalali, they remain there kuba ukuthi a-dysfunctional because there is no blood circulation that is taking place. Masingenzanga njalo, the quickest method that we use when we're doing castration, we use a sharp knife. So we simply remove ama-testes. We also handle animal masenza ini i-tail docking. What do we do tail docking for? The removal of tail. We remove tail so that we can simplify in a mating. Because angeke sihlale sikhona ukuthi mabe mate asophakamisa imsila, so the best way is to remove it and also for hygiene purposes. We also hang animals when we are collecting it data. We want to know the size of the animal, the growth rate, the feed conversion ratio, then we hang animals. Now, the assessment ya lento uzoyifica kuphi? Ephepheni lika May June 2025. Ia assessa ama tools for castrating animals. And then ipepalga May June 2025 3.3 wakona, uya kuluma ngama effect of handling ama animals kanyenani nebehavior yakhona. Now the question is, what is it that happens when you are not handling animals correctly? There is a possibility of injuries on both animals kanyenani nehandle. Unpredictable behavior. So uthole ukuthi animal bayazi ukuthi behavior kanjani. But umunga ihenglish kahle ivele ishintshe behave. Sometimes the animals, they get to be stressed. Asikuthandi ke as farmers ukuthi sibe nama animals anani ane stress. Because once they are stressed, kusho ukuthi production yethu, it will go down. Hence, we want to handle animals in a very good manner so that they can give us any production. But if we want to minimize stress from animal, siwanikeza ke lento esiwabiza ngithini ke ama tranquilizers. So that we can calm them down. Assessment yalento sizosukufisa sizoyithathapi ephepheni lika May June 2026 u 3.3 November 2023 u 3.3 wakhona. Now we want to look at how do we handle animals when we are transporting them. So, the transportation of animals
can happen in two forms.

0: We can transport animals within the farm, like they move from one portion of the farm to another, or we're transporting animals from the farm to the abattoir or to the market where we are selling them. How do we handle them? Number one, the animals of the same sex and the same age must go together. Asimixi ama gender. Number two, we use a trained staff. Akusi noma ubani ongakwazi ukuhandlisha ama animals. So kwalusa kuyafundelwa. So we use a well-trained staff ezokwazi ukwatransporta ama animals. And ama animals feels more comfortable to someone that they are familiar with. The material to handle animals must be strong enough. Like masithi sizosebenzisa i-loading ramp. The loading ramp must be strong enough to handle i-weight ama animals. The floors mustn't be slippery, because once the floors are slippery, that will lead to ama injuries kwi animal. There mustn't be any sharp edges. Ama sharp edges, they can lead to ama injuries to the animal as well. Now, assessment ya lento le uzoyificaphi. Ephepheni leni lelikade nilibhala manje, u-exam uyikhiphile, even though iqhamuke kancanyana, kodwa u-exam uyenzile assessment yalayo, you can still revisit your September paper. Now, lokho kade siyenza presentation yakho manje, it forms 17 marks of your question 3. Now, the question is, lo 18 marks uvelaphi? Uzovela kwi-animal health. So now we are starting animal health, which is the second section of your question 3. Why are we interested in animal health? The reason why we look at animals' health, we want to ensure productivity. So for animals to give us a great produce, they need to be healthy. For them to be sustainable as well, they need to be healthy. So that is why we are interested in health yama farm animals. Now, how do we detect if the animal is healthy or not? So these are two forms. Number one, we've got observable signs of animal health. Number two, sibenani, nama testable signs of animal health. Now, what is it that we observe when we're looking for animal that is in good health? I'm not going to speak of an animal that is not in good health. That is not in good health, yes. I'll only speak of the animal that is in good health. And then from there, you'll draw ukuthi how do we detect if the animal is not healthy. If the animal is in good health, it eats and walks normal. No staggering. If the coat is shiny, ayinayo le coat engazuthi i-fluff engathola umuntu okade ayithinta. And then there's normal production. So on a farm, we weigh production of animals like on daily basis. If it's a dairy farm, we weigh milk production. We know a particular animal gives us 22 liters of milk per day. Once there's a reduction in milk production, then we start to detect if the animal is in good health or not. Once it's sasebenza ngama observable signs, like we check on our membranes, are they pale, normal, are they pink, and then the animal is in good health. We can also move further to ama testable signs. Angithi na umuya kadokotela, udokotela uqala kuvulela amehla kubheke kuthiwe khamisa. Those are the observable signs. But akapheli lapho. Siya further for testable signs. Ama testable signs, we look for body temperature. Is the body temperature normal? Number two, we check in pulse rate. Pulse rate is sikhuluma ngani? Number of heartbeats in 1 minute. And then si check in respiratory rate. When we're speaking of respiratory rate, we are looking at number of breaths in 1 minute. Uphefumula kanjani? So we listen at the breathing angithi uyanibona naninibekwa la ngimuva mani kadokotela. So we do the very same thing on farm animals. And then mangabe singenzanga lokho sisebenzisa ama blood slides. Sihambe so checka in ama blood samples njoba nane clinic benithatha amagazi. And then uma kwenzekile animal iyashona and we cannot tell the actual cause, what is it that has led to the death of an animal? Si conducta lento esibizwa ngithini ke i-postmortem, so that we can detect the death of an animal. And then if kukuthi isifo esi dangerous, we try by all means ukuthi sisi avoid on a farm singa affect amanye ama animals. Assessment yalento uzoyifica May June 2026 with 3.6 wakhona. Now, once we've detected that the animal is sick, what is it that we are going to do now? We give medication to animals. Why are we giving them medication? We want to control any disease. Now, we give medication to animal in four forms. Number one, sino-oral. Oral, the medication is taken by mouth. They take pills. So njenga nani nama animals, they take pills. Now the question is, awathatha kanjani? We don't give them pills, Mrs. Spaniga manzi njenga nani. So when this is what we call a bowling gun. So siyalithatha iphilisi silifake laphaya. Njoba nisuke nenza lento wakuthi ispam sohla inani sithenge ibish. And then we shoot it in the throat of an animal. Then bese sisebenzisa ini? A powder. Upowder, so milk, so we mix it with milk or with food. Sometimes we sebenzisa ini? Ama liquids. Ama liquids, we give large number of liquids to animal. Lokho sikubiza ngithini ke? I-drenching. Masinge sebenzisanga lokho sebenzisa i-topical method. Topical, most of the time, so we into affect our skin, say animal. We use creams, we use spray, sometimes when say ini, it deep. Masking a sebensanga loko suzo sebensa I vaginal administration, what we call ama suppository pills. Lama pills is swafaga gupi, gui vagina no magui anus of an animal. Then masking a sebensanga loko use the common one, which is the injection. I injection I come in different forms depending on the sickness of an animal. Angithandani nayo kadokotela sometimes in jove ngalweni sometimes in jove kuma muscles so na kuma farms we do the same sisebenzisa intravenous injection intramuscular injection subcutaneous kanye nani 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about. 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So nalapha yana ku examiner wale yancwadi ufake imok page and then there are questions that are based on this. So ngesikhathi sakhe siseceleni you can just go there uhambe ubone ukuthi how does it work. Now we are done with animal health. Sesifuna ke manje the actual diseases that affect any ama animals. Ama diseases, it is whereby the animal is no longer at ease. The animal has got a discomfort. This discomfort is caused by any ama pathogens. Now sithini a disease causing organism sibiza ngithi ni a pathogen. A disease transmitting organism sibiza ngokuthi yini I vector. Asifuni ngelo confusion masifa kwi exam. Ukhoza ama disease I pathogen. U transmit disease I vector. So I malaria it's a viral disease. Kushuthi pathogen ye malaria yini I virus. But I malaria I transmitter yini u mosquito. So in this scenario kushuthi mosquito yini uyi vector. So we've got different pathogens. Sinama viruses, sinama bacteria, sinani, sinama protozoa, and then bese siba nani ne fungi. So we'll speak solely on each and every pathogen and the disease that are caused. But umfundi ngithanda ngesikhathi sakhe siseceleni ayibhekele yena ama symptoms as well as the type of farm animals that are affected by those particular diseases. Kuma viral diseases, sine foot and mouth disease, and then foot and mouth disease, ige yaba popular kakhulu this year. Abanye they managed to see it in comments as a makaya. Sibona ngithi kube nama blisters and then so kuphi kuma hooves of farm animals. And then sibe nama rabies. Most of the time, abantu ba-associate nezinja, but they can also affect any ama farm animals as well. So, bona nganti animal in amarabi, one of the signs is excessive salivation. And then, bese kuba yini, Rift Valley fever. Rift Valley fever, it mainly affects birds. And then, bese kuba ni avian flu, Newcastle disease, kanye nani, ni swine flu. Then, bese siba nama bacterial disease. Before I go into bacterial disease, let me make it clear. For viral diseases, most of the time, we vaccinate against any viral diseases. We do not believe in curing them, but we prevent them from affecting any animals. Masasiba nama bacterial disease. Ama bacterial disease is an ATM, which is anthrax, tuberculosis, kanye nani, mastitis. Now, what measures do we take to deal with ama-bacterial diseases? For bacterial diseases, is sebenzisa ini ama-antibiotics. And then another method that we use is to isolate animals that are sick so that we can prevent the spread of disease from one animal to another. Then bese siba ne-protozoan disease. Ama-protozoan disease, they include coccidiosis, anaplasmosis, red water, ganinani, ni heartwort. The EE vector yala most of the time kusuke kuama ticks. Bese siba nama fungal diseases, which is lumpy wool, ganinani, nama ringworms. Njoba nje kuyi lumpy wool, kushuthi most of the time affecta ini, it affects sheep and it damages ini, the wool of the sheep. Now, why are we so worried about the animal diseases? Animal diseases, they can cause a loss of stock. So, loss of stock in what sense? Livestock can die. Like we case FMD this year, large number of cattle died because of foot and mouth disease. It can lead to a loss of production and then high treatment cost. So, a farmer is losing profit because instead of a farmer gaining, emalini okufanele abe gaina se lapha ini ama diseases. Now, the question is, how do we prevent any ama diseases? We can prevent them, number one, by good health management. So, si manage kahle. We do all the activities that has to be done on animals. Kune health program for farm animals. Ukuthi mayine iminyaka emingaka, si vaccinate ukuthi mayine iminyaka emingaka, si vaccinate ukuthi njoba kusokwenzeka ezinganeni zasemakhaya ini. So, nakuma animals, we do the same. So that is why we want to emphasize in the baka good head management. Then we give animals a well-balanced diet. If the body is healthy, the body can be capable of dealing with any ama diseases. We also follow strict hygiene. Sometimes we control any event. Because we cannot lapa malaria and then bese sishiya any or mosquito. Because kushuthi transmission, it will keep going on. Yikho ke kufanele senze njani sikhathe off ini i-vector. For now asihambe siye e-breaking ngancane. I-assessment yala nizoyithola kwiphepha lika November 2024 u-3.6. 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
3: 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Abtai sale banga pants kumi nyeke ngu 18.
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0: Okay, asiqhubekeni ke nelesinitho. But before siqhubekele phambili let us recap on what we have done. So siyenzile ama animal diseases and then sabuka indaba yama pathogens and then evict. Kule case le ama animal diseases ngizocela abafundi bahambe bayobheka there is a KZN revision document ka 2021. There is a lot of forms of assessment yama animal diseases ayikho I chart ebekiwe laphayana engekho from the past years so ngiyacela nihambe niwe checka kakhulu it is very useful nizoyibona it will assist you in preparation for your examination and then now we are moving on before ngiye kuma parasites for some reasons please allow me to start with issue plant and metallic salt poisoning le question mayiphume ephepheni lakho isuki out of 10 the reason why I want to place an emphasis kule question le lo 10 ungakwazi ukuthola wonke because ayikho into entsha nje uexamina kubuza yona 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poisoning u study master ubeke izinhlobo zaze zaba u8 nezithombe zakhona so I would like to urge labafundi abajwayele ukusebenzisa u-focus ngoba u-focus ubeke izinhlobo ezu3 ukuthi bahambe bayo visit 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emaphepheneni ke kube I maize fungus Maize fungus occurs when the animal consumes maize that has got mold. So usukuhlela endaweni edamp and then bese u develop isikhuthi. Once that type of maize is consumed by animals, then it leads to sicknesses kuphi kuma animals. Kahle kahle into eyenza maize fungus is poor handling of feed kuphi on a farm. Then bese siba ne poison bulb. I poison bulb abafundi basijwayeleke isithombe sakhona. Kuthiwa nje a consumption of 1 kg is enough to lead to cause any death to ama farm animals bese siba ne thorn apple animals do not consume it so much because it has got a bad smell at the very same time njoba kuthi thorn apple it consists of thorns so I appetize kuma animals now once we notice that the animal has taken a poisonous plant how do we treat it we prevent further consumption how do we prevent further consumption of poisonous plants we prevent it by removing animals from the pasture that has caused poisonous plants or we remove any ama poisonous plants from the pasture then we keep animals away from drinking water because if they drink water the poison is going to be distributed to the body at a quicker rate then another thing that we do we give animals a good nutrition if the animals are not hungry they are less likely to eat ama poisonous plants because the desire to eat poisonous plants comes from animals having an urge to eat anything that they can see so yikho sifuna ukubanikeza inike ukudla ku health I normally say to abafundi nawe mawusuka ekhaya lakhe kusene ungadlanga ibreakfast makoshaya ibreak usukune sithombe siningi sokuthi mangiphuma ngizodla lokhu ngidle 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Nangama animals kwenzeka into efanayo. Then once the animal has consumed the poisonous plant, you treat the symptoms. If you notice it diarrhea, you treat it diarrhea. So whatever symptom that you notice, you treat that symptom. I assessment ya la ikhona kuyi revision document yethu le esinikezwe manje KZN ka last push. Upage 33 wakhona ngizocela nihambe niyombheka uassessa nje i-plant poisoning so you can look at that question and nibone ukuthi ifanele nothekleshe kanjani bese siba ne-metallic salt poisoning. Now I want to remind abafundi la, do you remember kade kuqala unyaka sikufunda kwi animal nutrition, we came to a point of saying salt is a need kwi diet yani yama animals. Now the problem is we do not want salt to be taken in high quantities. That is when salt shift from being a need bese yoba njani yoba poisonous, because usuku sunjani usu too much of anything is no good. Now sibona ngani ukuthi animal has taken salt into excessive levels. Sibona nge excessive salivation, eye salivation, salivation this eye. Sometimes we asikwazi ukubona ukuthi i animal has taken salt evelife within the short hours after consumption. Now how do we treat salt poisoning? We give animals fresh water at small intervals so that we can reduce in the amount of salt. Uma singabanga ne problem ka salt poisoning, siba ne problem ka urea poisoning. U urea nakhona, let me take you back to animal nutrition. Sathi it's a non-protein nitrogen. Kusho ukuthi we siyawusebenzisa when we want to trigger ama animals to create in a nitrogen kwi system yabo. But once urea is taken into excess, remember lapha sakhuluma ngo urea no burette, and one of the things that we said sathi u urea is a cheap form of NPN, so kusho ukuthi ama farmers they easily get access of ini u urea, hence bekwazi ukuthi bawunika ama animals uzube poisonous. So once urea is poisonous to animal, it can lead to death of animal. So once our detector ine senza sibunikeza amanzi, if asinikeza amanzi sebenza ama hypotonic solutions, but hypotonic solution isebenza kuma young animals, noma sisebenzise ini i 2 to 6 liters of ini or acetic vinegar so that we ensure that the poison does not get distributed and lead to death of the farm animal. Now where are we going to get assessment yala in a document ubani upay 34 wakon? So meaning for metallic salt, for plant and metallic salt poisoning, when you say document yako uyobheka ku page 33 kanye nobani no page 34. Masibuye break in sizokwenza isamap yani yama parasite.
10: Into ugcina umndeni wakho ufanele ukhathazeke ngayo imali yomngcwabo. 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
0: Welcome back. Right, now we are moving on to our last section, question 3, which are the parasites. Ama parasites, they spend most of their life on the host. So they come in two forms. Nalawe sobizong tini, ama internal parasites. Internal parasites, they live inside the body of the host. Bese siba nama external parasites. Ama external parasites, they live outside the body of the host. If you don't want to say internal parasites, you can say endo. And then for external parasites, you can say ectoparasites. for internal parasites, I example yokuqala sine liver fluke. I liver fluke normally u examine make keep a assessment usebenzisa ama cycles ithombe. So umfundi uzobona kanjani I assessment yakhe ye cycle ye liver fluke uzobona nge snail. Intermediate host for liver fluke kuba yini I snail. Na I liver fluke in a shape engazuthi yani a leaf. Its leaf look like shape and then you can detect ukuthi kuzoba yini kuzoba I liver fluke. A second internal parasite could be tapeworm. It tapeworm means it live inside the body of the host, normally in the intestines, and then yona isuka idinga in ama host out two. Jobo kuthi tapeworm it look like a tape, so idinga two host. One of the hosts that are needed by tapeworm so we go umuntu. So wabona umuntu esithombeni sakho azithi assessment yakho eze lapha yani a tapeworm. Now, how do we avoid any tapeworm? Most of the time on a farm, we deworm animals so that we can prevent any ama incidents, any ama tapeworms. Bese kuba yini ama roundworms. And then for this assessment, nakhona futhi revision document yenu ka 2021. I think othisha benu banayo lapha kwi site la khona most of the teachers. Le revision document yenzi assessment enhle even in terms of parasites. Ayiki life cycle ye parasite engekho whether it's an internal parasite noma yini I external parasite. But May June 2026 uyenzile assessment la so you can visit the paper. Bese siba nama external parasites. Ama external parasites they found outside the body of the host. So number one, specific ne tick. I tick is divided into three. Specific ne single host tick. Kushuguti itinga one host to complete its life cycle, which is a blue tick. Sibe ne two host tick. Sibizongtini I bonds like a tick. Sibe ne three host tick. Itinga ini three hosts to complete ini life cycle. Abafundeng elabang notila, u examina uyagu buza. Ukuthi classify or give the name. Makuthiwa give the name uzosho ukuthi single host tick noma I blue tick. And then bese siba nama mites. And then nena ama mites sathi yini it's a notified bull disease once awabona we report them to the state. Sibe nama lice, a nasal worm they found in the nose of an animal and then bese siba nama blowflies. Ama blowflies they normally affect yini ama sheep. And if we want to reduce the incidence of blowflies, senza lente sibuza ngithini a crushing. A crushing suke senzani, we are removing wool around the tail of the sheep because ama blowflies they normally attack the tail of the farm animal. So now with that being said, we have completed two sections of your question 3. So leka tesikade ukuyenza manje it will score you at 18 marks in your exam setting. So that 18 plus 17, it forms a 35 marks of your question 3. So we've done so much revisions with lots of references. A lot hope it will assist you. Now we are ending our lesson for today. Thank you so much for listening. I wish you all the best for your paper on Monday. Learners, you've got enough time at your disposal. Please use it wisely. Msakazi ngiyabonga kakhulu.
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3: Hence the importance of the presence of the Provincial Commissioner of Police. As their task is their mandate, they have to defend democracy, they have to protect it. But most importantly, those that are coming to vote must feel safe, and they must know that they can exercise their vote without any fear. There must be no go area. Every area must be accessible to all political parties. And I'm pleased that almost all political parties that are available in our province, they've signed a pledge. And that pledge is very simple. Open up.
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5: The decision that the EFF and ALPA are seeking to review is a final decision. It's a decision to rescind the recommendation. That is not subject to any further process. insofar as Advocate Michael Sela is concerned. There will be a further decision to appoint an evidence leader at some point. But this part of the process, Advocate Michael Sela's candidacy.
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